0: 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They know me and Jay Daniels got a history.
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2: 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And so we pray for some shelter and some records to play. And so we pray.
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So if our time is running out, day after day, we'll make the mundane a masterpiece. Oh my, my, oh my, my love, I take one look at you, you're taking

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your ways, your stare, your space, your thoughts, your reaction, your trim, your shame, your face cam, your